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My name is DJ Sunday Feathers. You'll find me here alternating with DJ Cherry Divine. I like to play nice long sets, and I'm going to go ahead and start doing that here on Hayride Fever. You tell a friend you heard some good stuff here on Rockabilly Radio.

0: doll said, yes, I heard baby when she said bye. But when I found out that she meant goodbye, well, now there, then I thought I would die. Like to kill me?
1: Yeah, it did.

0: baby doll sent. Yes, I heard baby when she said bye. But when I found out that she meant goodbye, well, now there then, I thought I would die. Like to kill me.
1: Yeah, it may.

Fred Prentice doing the Jungle Queen here on Hayride Fever. My name is DJ Sunday Feathers and I like to play nice long sets like that first set there we just heard. Maybe technically the second set. Before Fred Prentice we heard Don Cole doing Snake Eyed Mama. That was Gene Chris singing I Don't Know. And Marvin Rainwater did Mr. Blues. Charlie Ryan did that hot instrumental called Hot Rod Guitar. And Bobby Lee Trammell did Shirley Lee. And that puts us back to right now. You're listening to Rockabilly Radio, and I'm playing some nice long sets for you. So why don't you tell a friend you're hearing some good ones here on Hayride Fever, and tune in to Rockabilly Radio.

Brown finishing up that nice long set here on Hayride Fever. Billy Brown again doing Flip Out. We heard the Swades doing Don't Be Shy. Carl Perkins, of course, sang Dixie Fried. We heard the Farmer Boys doing Cool Down Mamie. And let's see, what else did we hear? Joe Hudgens, Where'd You Stay Last Night? And Matt Curtis kicked that off with Been Gone a Long Time. Again, you're listening to Hayride Fever. My name is DJ Sunday Feathers. I'm queen of the nice long set since I only have an hour to play as much music for you as I can. So I'm going to get right back to it. You keep your dials locked into Rockabilly Radio.

Cahuenga finishing up our final set here on Hayride Fever. We heard Lonnie Miley, Daryl Britt, Tommy Nelson, Slim Dortch, Tommy Lamb, F.D. Johnson, on and on. My name is DJ Sunday Feathers, and I've got one more for you, and then I gotta sign out of here. You all tell a friend you heard some good sets here on Hayride Fever, and keep your dials locked in to Rockabilly Radio. Here's one more for you. Catch you on the flip-flop. Bye-bye. What?

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1: Hello and welcome, fellow hayriders, to the Rockabilly Hayride with me, Suncat Slim. As I say, don't go, pretty baby, we've only just started. Let's keep the rockabilly tracks a-rockin'. Oh, just to warn you, the Filipinos have got some video K going in the background, and there's some Mad Honor being sung. So if you hear some Mad Honor playing, it's nothing to do with me.

Well, last week, Hayride, as we played Jesse James' South Is Gonna Rise Again on the Kent label. And Andreas in Chemnitz in Germany has selected another track from that label for us to hear this week. Starting the show off, it was Danny Boy. As we know him as Danny Flores and Mr. Tequila himself. The 1958 with Don't Go Pretty Baby. Also on that label from July 58, we had Don Cole with Saturday Night Party Time. Lee Denson, The High School Hop. In September 58, we had the flip side to Jesse James' South Gonna Rise Again. It was a red-hot rockin' blues. Well, what about the Kent label? Well, it was actually a Los Angeles-based label launched in 1958 by the Bihari Brothers, subsidiary of Crown Record Corporation, and it was the follow-up to Modern Records, which ceased operations in 1958.

Hey, riding partners, you watch the TV at the moment, you listen to the radio, there sure are troubled times. John Milburn, the big sausage from Trovega, suggests we play Tim Easton's version from his 2013 album, Not Cool. Yeah, troubled times. Well, the big sausage also mentioned Lulu Bell and Scotty, who are too country for this show, but they did cut two lovely songs about blue eyes. So I thought we'd play Johnny Burnett, the rock and roll trio, with the old baby blue eyes. Lulu Bell and Scotty also sang about rocking all alone in an old rocking chair. So of course we had to have Carlson Robinson and his Pleasant Valley Boys on the MGM label from May 1956, rocking and rolling with Granmore on a Saturday night. And of course, Matt Curtis' King label from July 56, Granddaddy's Rockin'. Ain't no rocking chairs here, hey riders. Hey, I can't lose.

0: Cats and Kittens, I Decide to Play a Something from the Star Day label from September 55. Bit of Sonny Fisher, I Can't Lose. Moving to 56, we had Link Davis with the Grasshopper Rock. There are sure plenty of those here in General Santos in the Philippines. Moving on to Fred Crawford, it's the Rock Candy Rock. Well, Ken Hammack and his Tennessee Valley Gang, well, they were there on the Star Daily, but we had an unreleased one from 58 there from Blue Guitar Jump. Well, I'm going to move from Star Day to the Dixie label from 58 and play a track by Jimmy Lee and the Playboys. It's Three Little Wishes.
1: Now, duck. Now, duck. Now, duck. Whoa! Billy, this is my record. Right, go. Now down in the meadow in a little fishy pool lives three little fishes and a mama fishy too. Now swim, said the mama fishy, swim if you can. Are you taking the mickey?
0: Oh, Suncat, what are you doing? That's Frankie Howard and Three Little Fishies. No, Three Little Wishes.

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1: I've traveled through this country, been in every town.

Very good friends of the old hayride. We've got David and Anne Sylvester in North Wales. They're always forever asking me to play Frankie Howard's Three Little Fishies. I hope you enjoyed that bit of Three Little Wishes. And then we went on to one of this week's listeners' requests, and that's Ashley in London, who chose a rockabilly cut from Billy Barton, who released the song Crazy Lover on his own label in August 1958. That's after he was signed to Abbott, King and the LA-based Fire label. We also had a track there from a Crown LP release by Johnny Horton, Billy Barton and Don Hughes. It's called Country Star, and it was a Rhythm Baby Walk. Nice bit of steel guitar for us.

0: kangaroo.
1: Hey riders, I've told you, I'm now coming to you from General Santos Cities in the south of Mindanao in the Philippines. And last week we introduced you to a lad and his band, The Combo, up there in the capital city of Manila, the Rob Majora's Combo. So we had a release on the label Rockabilly Bill, and with the track we had, the instrumental there was Rod's Rag Roogie. Then we went on to a request for Jimmer, Helen and Tucker the Dog, Ruff Ruff, listening in and chipping them as usual this week. And they wanted that Swedish band Snakebite, and we had a release from the 2003 album Ready to Rock, and we had the old Cadillac 55. Followed up with another release from them, the Rockabilly Kangaroo, from that Full Throttle album released 2010. Holger, Zora and Josephine, they're listening to us in the outskirts of Bristol at a place called Dundry, and they've requested the fact we play a Freddie Cannon track this week, and it's released 31st of March 1961 on the Swan record label, penned by Bob Slay and Bob Crewe. I love the tremolo guitar in this sound, but what was the sound we had to make?

keeping us going on the old hayride, we had another track there from the Rob Majoris combo. You better check out the two albums that they've released at the moment. There was another one from Rockabilly Bill. It was a track called Everybody. We then played a track from the Street Guns, a rockabilly band from South Korean capital of Seoul. And rock is black. Hey riders, we've got to the end of another show. What I've got to say as usual is thanks for the support and thanks for those requests. Keep them coming in, because a hayride, well, it's coming to you from Gen Sam the same time next week. I'm going to say to you, adios amigos. But before we say goodbye properly, I'm going to play you out with an instrumental from a band based in Bali in Indonesia. They're called The Hydrant, and the track is the AV Boogie. So as I say, until next week, partners, my hayriding buddies, adios amigos.

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J, and these are my dancehall days and rock and roll nights. It's a journey through time into the vaults of the 1950s and early 60s music. You may stray a little bit, but you can be assured you're going to get the very best of rock and roll, rockabilly, and jumping rhythm and blues. We're going to start this week with a very early Bill Haley and the Saddlemen track. That's Rock the Joint from 1952.

Now we've got two different sides of Elvis. First off, we've got Tonight Is So Right for Love, which is from the film G.I. Blues. That was 1960. And then we got Just Because, which goes way back to the Sun Studios, 1954.

for this week's mix of strollers. First off, we've got Eugene Church, 1958, with Pretty Girls Everywhere. That's followed on by Wilbur Harrison in 1959 with Off to Work Again. Then we've got Bill Haley and the Comets, One Sweet Letter from You. And now we've got Billy Ward's Dominoes, led by Clyde McFatter, 1951 with Have Mercy Baby. And finally, Clyde McFatter out on his own in 1958 with Lovey Dovey.

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That's what you got. 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

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Here he is in 1959 with Back in the USA.

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1: Always great dance floor fillers are the Five Keys, and here they are in 1957 with It's a Groove.

Staying in the year 1957, we've got a couple of doo-wop tracks. First off, we've got The Willows with Let's Fall in Love, and that's followed on by The Dubs with Such Lovin'.

That's all for this week. Hope you enjoyed the show. I've been Harry J, and if you'd like to follow me, you can pick me up on Mixcloud, Rockabilly Radio, and of course Facebook. I'll finish as usual with my final track. It's the Tommy Edwards, It's All in the Game. Man.

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0: I'm Jack Calypso, and I'm very proud to present to you my brand new vinyl 4 song from the king of rockabilly himself, Charlie Puzzles. Recorded in Sun Studio, Memphis, Tennessee, with Bubba, Charlie's songs on the guitar. 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

brilliant bit of doo-wop, which isn't even real. It's AI doo-wop. We'll be talking about AI doo-wop later on in the show. I've been talking to Nutrocker about it this morning online. And welcome to another Leon's Doo-Wop Heaven here on Rockabilly.

Oh, the Crystalaires and New Love Tonight, and then the Five Trojans, Alone in the World. Kevin and Jenny Hind, I'll be looking for your little two in a row while I play this one.

brilliant little two in a row there. The Automobiles and Stick Shift. No, the Stick Shifts and Automobile. Sorry, I've had a few days away down in Devon. I'm a bit slow mode now. I'm in slow motion. Then we had the Willows and Baby Tell Me. Right, good morning, Kevin and Gently High. And Kevin says, can you play this little two in a row for me?

Oh, brilliant choice from Kevin and Jenny Hind, as always. Tommy Edwards, Please Love Me Forever. Lee Andrews and the Hearts, Long Lonely Nights. And Nat Rocker says, I found a song the other day, and it's called Meet Me Under the Marquee. I think it's absolutely brilliant. It's actually AI Doo-Wop. That's what we started with. We played an AI one to begin with, and that's why I played it. I think, I don't know what I think about AI. There's so much of it now. It's destroying YouTube, because almost three-quarters of YouTube now is AI music. It's good music. It's quite, some of it is quite good. The videos are a bit sort of like skewed, because you get things like a car driving down the pavement all of a sudden or something like that. Then all the spelling on the signs is wrong. It's just not quite right. But to me, it's, if you want music, you've got to have musicians to play the music, not a computer. But we'll play it for you anyway, Nutrocker. It's coming now.

Yeah, brilliant bit of doo-wop, but it is AI doo-wop, and I'm not too sure how I feel about it. How do you feel about it? This is the best one I've found. I found this one, probably a good year or more ago. It just came up only once. I've never been able to find it since. I've got no title for the song other than the one I've given it, which is Dance With Me, and I don't know who it was sung by, so it's got to be AI, I guess.

Oh, I think that's got to be the best day I do whatever. I think that's brilliant. And a very big apology to Peter Coates. I had a message come up on Facebook Messenger. It was come in on the 18th of February at 9:30 in the morning, and I've only just received it. How is that possible? I've had messages coming after the show an hour late, things like that. That happens, and that happens quite a lot. But to come in now from 18th of February, wow, that's a long delay, isn't it? That is a long, long delay. I do apologise, Pete. He says, hi there, Leon. Great show. Love it. I'm a great fan of Doo-Wop. Could you play the Del Vikings? Whispering Bells takes me back to my younger days. Great song. Keep rocking, man. Thanks, Rocky. In Turkey, Nottinghamshire. Well, I do apologise for being so late. It's the latest request I've ever played.

Oh, there we go. And apologies for the late request again. Right, good morning, Andy, Tannock, and Leslie over there in Kent. Andy says, can you play this one from the Q's?

Oh, two brilliant ones there. Destination 2165 by the Q's, and then Tony Maresco and the Twilighters, Be My Girl. Dirk, out there in Switzerland, good luck with your show. I shall be listening in, and that's a new show for Rockabilly Radio, Saturday at 3 p.m. UK time. Look forward to listening in then, mate. Right, what are we going to do next? We've got this one. Play this for Mike Brunskill up there in Sunnyreal in North Wales, The Mellows.

Cats and kittens. Hey, have you ever thought to yourself, how can I support the greatest rockabilly radio station in the known universe? That's easy. By grabbing our new merchandise. We have black t-shirts with our new red logo. These t-shirts are screen printed so they will not fade in the wash. Oh yeah, and don't forget those measurements.

The great sound of the Marvelettes. Beechwood 45789 is all numbers today. Before that, we had the Mellows and Be Mine. Right, here come the Crystals.

Yeah, brilliant stuff. Bing Bong by the Silhouettes. Before that, the Crystals, Better Come Back to Me. But that wasn't the female Crystals from Phil Spector. Right, I did something I don't normally do nowadays. I don't go to boot sales anymore. I think they're sort of spent. It's not the same as it used to be in the good old days. But I did go to a flea market while I was away down in Devon at the weekend and came across a couple of good ones on the London label, a couple of UK ones. Martian Hop the Randells, weren't sure if I had an original of that, so I bought that. But I also came across the Bobby's Girl, Marcy Blaine. Never seen a copy of that on the London label, so I thought that was a bit of a bonus, and that was only cheap as chips. So definitely worth the investment. You've got to buy the records when you get the chance, haven't you?

Oh, two brilliant ones. The Calvanes, Crazy Over You. And then the Mystics, Darling, I Know. I know I've run out of time. It's completely ran away with me. Going to leave you with a great song from Otis Williams and the Charms. I'd like to thank you, Mr. DJ. I certainly would. Have a wonderful week. Whatever you're doing, I'll be on Rockin' Rhythm and Blues. Other than that, I'll be back Monday night for the No Slow Doo-Wop Show here on Rockabilly Radio. Don't forget to check out Jailhouse John. He was one of the old Wild Wax shows. His shows are absolutely brilliant. There's a brilliant photo of him on Facebook with Roy Williams, one of his partners in crime, and also Dell as well. It's brilliant, absolutely fantastic. So much music on Rockabilly Radio, you don't need to go anywhere. I will leave you now with Otis Williams. I see you again soon. Love you all. And don't forget, I put my shows on Mixcloud so you can always come back and punish yourself again and have another listen. I'll see you soon. Love you all. Take care.

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To begin, Bill Allen and the Backbeats, Please Give Me Something for Imperial Records in 1958. And now, the Greek classic with Carl Perkins, Dixie Fried, Sun Records in 1956. 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

Next, the upscale sound with Terry Gale, the Voodoo, Larry B Records in 1965, and also in 1965 for Perfection Rock Sound Studios, Jack and the Ripper Z, Heart Attack for the Killer Instrumental. 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
8: Ladies and gentlemen, the space cadets wish to inform you that the next record will seriously damage your health.

great start to this week's show. We start off with a wackadee, a wackadoo from the Space Cadets from 1995, followed up with Don Mutless, with Bopping High School Baby, and we finished off with a Junior Thompson and Who's Knocking. Here's Jerry Lewis, the King of Rock and Roll, with Bonnie B.

Eddie Cochran there with Sweetie Pie. And we're going to play a couple of Carl Perkins tracks. We're going to play an alternative take of Gone, Gone, Gone. And then we're going to play That's Right, the edited version that's shot in Canada. Well.

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1: What you say, man? 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I'm spending a great big dime me and you here talking about. 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

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You say I'm cheap, go ahead on. 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There's too many other women. Yeah, you got some money? Yeah, look, yeah.

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Rockabilly Radio. 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

see. All right, send that doctor over here. Oh, doctor say I may get better, but I never get well. Look at your doctor. Ain't you got some of that booking disease medicine? If you ain't, give me one of those penicillin shots. Send that doctor on back over here now. The doctor say I may get better, but I never get well.

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Tony Katz over there with a song called Believe It or Not. Yeah, yeah, another day. Going to move on now with the Sirocco Brothers and Knocking at the Devil's Door. And after that, we'll play Sonny West and Gin Soap Floor.

Okay, it's time for the last two in this week's show. First, we've got Don Johnson with Born to Love One Woman on Mercury. And after that, we're going to play Eager Boy by the Lonesome Drifter on K. And thanks for listening.

0: this is Peter from St. Dom and the Sinful, and you're listening to Rockabilly Radio.
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I'm Jack Calypso, and I'm very proud to present to you my brand new vinyl four song from the king of rockabilly himself, Charlie Fuzzes. 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
3: Hi, everybody, and welcome to the show. Yes, you're now rocking with the Wildcat, and that's me. I'm the Wildcat, yes. Rocking with the Wildcat here on Rockabilly Radio. Don't know what I was doing there. And welcome to the show, is all I can say. Starting off with a bit of British rock and roll. We're going to carry on in that theme as well. The first track I played were the Jet Streams with Bongo Rock. Like that a lot. That's good. Then Derry Heart and the Heartbeats with Come On Baby. Tommy Steele with Rebel Rock, and Joe Brown and the Brothers with Swagger. Great stuff. We got some good stuff coming up as well. But for now, let's just carry on with a bit more British. Mike Berry and the Outlaws. This is My Baby Doll.

0: Right, there you go. A bit of a smorgasbord there. I like that word, smorgasbord. Of British rock and roll when it first hit the British public. Mike Berry and the Outlaws with My Baby Doll, trying very hard to sound like Buddy Holly on the intro there. Then we had Terry Dean, Pretty Little Pearlie. Now, Terry Dean at one point was the big thing, all right? They thought he might be another Elvis. But then he got called up because National Service was in operation at the time. Unfortunately, Terry Dean kind of couldn't handle it, not mentally, you know? He had a bit of a breakdown, so he was discharged pretty damn quick. And to be honest, he never really came back after that. Then we had Hines, all right, with tribute to Eddie Cochran. And that was okay. It was a bit weird, but, you know, it was okay. Then Big Jim Sullivan, You Don't Know What You've Got Until You Lose It. Billy Fury, probably the most authentic rocker that we ever produced, came from Liverpool with Don't Knock Upon My Door. And to be honest, when you look at the opposition, what was he was up against, it wasn't that hard being the biggest thing we ever had. And then we had Marty Wilde with Jezebel and the Verdon Girls with White Bucks and Saddle Shoes. And if you tuned into any of the British TV shows, like Oh Boy, for instance, the Verdon Girls were always there singing backing vocals. Okay. Right, we're going to do something a little bit special now, a little bit different.
1: 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Serious Jockin' on soon.
2: 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Don't make me laugh. 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It's Serious Rockin' with Wildcat Mike.
0: Right, here we go. I don't normally do this, but we'll try it and see how it works. So if anybody else has got a sort of a love story to tell us, then let us know, all right? So this is about Ian Martin, who lives in Chatham, okay? Now, when he was 17 years of age, he met a young lady named Jackie, okay? That was 1975. And they got engaged, but split up when he was 19, so in 1977. Ian then had the audacity to get married in 1980 to a young lady called Annette, all right? They divorced in 1987 and he met Jackie again. And they got married on Christmas Eve 1989. But then they split up again in 1992. And he met and married a young lady called Sue in 1993. Sadly, she passed away in 2022. Then he met Jackie again in 2023. All right, are you with me so far? You're playing the field here a bit, Ian, aren't you? You know what I mean? Anyway, on the 29th of February 2024, they finally got kind of together, if you like. Jackie moved in with him. And apparently they are very happy together. So at least, if nothing else, right, it all works out in the end. But dear, oh dear, Ian, you know, can you make your mind up, mate? I hope you are both very happy. Now, apparently, Jackie, let me get this right, Jackie likes a bit of Gene Vincent, so that's what we're going to play. And this is dedicated entirely to Jackie, who must have the patience of a saint, it has to be honest. But I really do. I hope you're both very, very happy together. Okay? Here's some Gene Vincent for you both.

0: Hey, Cat, where you going, man?
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1: Man, ain't you heard? They got one of them in every town.
0: Real cool.

Okay, there you go for Ian Martin and his lady Jackie, who have finally decided that they're going to stay together. Hopefully they will anyway. Never say never and all that, but hopefully Jackie's finally got her man. Maybe she should tie him to the bed, stop him wandering around. Yes, he'd probably enjoy that. Anyway, let's move on from that. Jim Vincent, I played for you both. Jump Back, Honey, Jump Back, Baby Blue, Should I Ever Love Again, and Bop Street. Good stuff. And if anybody else has got stories that are as entertaining, I don't say that they're going to be as entertaining as Ian, but if anybody else has got a story, you know, get in touch with us. We maybe make that a sort of a semi-regular feature. And indeed, we're going to move on in the show. All right, we're going to play a bit of a mix now, starting off with Mr. Ray Campy. This is called the Pan American Boogie.

my hometown. 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

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From now on, it's up to you, fella. I think you know just what I'm talking about.

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2: Well, there's a mix of bits and pieces that I put together. Ray Campy with the Pan American Boogie. The Teen Cats, Everybody's Trying to Be My Baby. The Joni Mars, Eat Your Heart Out, Annie. George Hamilton the Fourth, If You Don't Know. Well, if you don't know, you don't know. Joe Penny, Bip a Little, Bop a Lot. Billy Adams, Rock Pretty Mama. Bob Lumen, Everybody's Talking. Carl Smith, Let's Live a Little. And Macy Skipper with Quicksand Love, which came right before we felt we needed a cup of coffee. So we played Randy Boots Randolph and Percolator. Yeah, good stuff. Now, I was thinking to myself, you know what we could do with a little bit of Hillbilly here? And I started looking in my Hillbilly files, and I found a file with a band that we don't often play, and at the time, I don't know if they really hit it big or not. They're called the Cordwood Draggers. Well, let's just have a bit of a mix of the Cordwood Draggers. This one's called Radiation Bop.

0: There you go then, the Cordwood Draggers, okay, with Radiation Bop, Knock Knock Rock, A Thousand Tears, and Let's Tie the Knot. And that was, I think, their problem. They're not really hillbilly, were they? Although the last album they did, which Let's Tie the Knot came from, was very much more country hillbilly orientated. The first two, My Baby's Like a Rocket Ship and The Radiation Bop, were two albums that were definitely rockabilly and very punchy, and I think quite well received at the time. And the third one was seen as a bit of a disappointment, really. I remember seeing the band. I actually booked the band, I think, put them on, and somebody at the back of the hall turned around to me and said, "I ain't rockabilly, they're not even rockabilly," which is a bit disappointing. And I thought, at the time, to myself, "Well, you paid to come in, mate." Anyway, that's neither here nor there. As I remember, they had a lead singer who was the spitting image of Hank Williams, Mickey's name was. I can't remember the rest of it. Anyway, there you go. So let's, for all those hillbilly fans who were thinking, "Oh, great, a bit of hillbilly," let's play some. And I don't come much more hillbilly than the Maddox Brothers and Rose. This is called The Death of Rock and Roll.
1: Yeah! 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I'm just doing the rebel yell here to kind of kick things off, you know. 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

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Yes, hillbilly. We love hillbilly. Okay, we started off with the Maddox Brothers and Rose and the Death of Rock and Roll. Jack Turner, Everybody's Rocking. Rusty and Doug Kershaw with Hey Honey. Wiley Barkdoll, the man with that great bass voice. Too Many. Tommy Hill, I Want to Show My Baby Off Tonight. Hard Rock Gunter and a fantastic version of Bloodshot Eyes. Tennessee Ernie Ford and Molly B, Don't Start Courting in a Hot Rod. Okay. And the last one, I bet you didn't guess who that was. It's from the year of 1948. It was called Roving Eyes. And it was Bill Haley and the Four Aces of Western Swing. So there you go. Hey, don't get merry on that. Now, a couple of weeks ago, I played Wipeout. And I thought it would be nice just to play a couple of more iconic sort of instrumentals from the 1950s era. And we're going to start off with this little number. It's called Telstar.

Right, there you go. Some iconic instrumentals. The Tornadoes with Telstar, which, of course, was recorded in the Holloway Road by Joe Meek in 1962, actually. And he used to record in his bathroom, okay, which he'd rigged up as a studio and mess about with lots of weird sounds. And then we had Johnny and the Hurricanes with Rocking Goose. Sandy Nelson, Let There Be Drums. And B. Bumble and the Stingers with Nutrocker, which was based on Tchaikovsky's March theme from the Nutcracker Suite. Okay, reached number 23 in the US and number 1 in the UK. Yes, indeed. Okay, now, it is my time to go, and I'm going to play you some tracks from the Emerald Records Parade of Stars, okay? And let me tell you now that you've never heard of any of them, all right? I kid you not, you've never heard of these people. All I can tell you is that the first track, called It Don't Matter No More, is by Randy Richer, okay? No idea who he is, but it's quite good, so enjoy. Until the next time, cats, this is the Wildcat saying adios, and keep on rocking on Rockabilly Radio.

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1: I'm Jack Calypso, and I'm very proud to present to you my brand new vinyl 4 song from the king of rockabilly himself, Charlie Puzzles. 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

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In this show, I want to play for you some real fine rhythm blues. There will be, of course, rockabilly, and I want to start with a little bit hillbilly. So, here's the first record in the pipeline. It's a fantastic song by Carl Smith called Go Boy Go.

Steve Frizzell, I Just Can't Live That Fast Anymore. Fantastic song, I really like it. And here's the next great one. Here's Charlie Adams with Kettin' Around.

Little Jimmy Diggins with a fantastic, nice song called Black Eyed Joe's about that fantastic little diner. It's really nice. And here's the next great one. Here's a redefined hillbilly. Here's Neil Jones, Foolin' Women.

Yeah, nice song by Jimmy Johnson. I've lived a lot in my time. And the next one is a fantastic rockabilly song. And the next one is dedicated to the little blonde whirlwind from the Oberpfalz in Bavaria here in Germany. Bonnie, here's für dich. Bob and Bonnie by Eddie Bond.

Ah, what a song, so powerful. Glenn Glenn, blue jeans and a boy shirt. Fantastic one, I really like it. Wow. And here's the next great one. Here's Bob Lumen, Red Cadillac and a Black Mustache.

Crazy Love by Dick Gallesa. And if you like this radio show called The Rhythm Express, if you have any requests or if you want to get in touch with me, please feel free to contact me at Facebook. You will find me at Facebook if you look around for Rambling Hoss. And now, ladies and gentlemen, the next one is a dedication, because on my last DJ job at Riegermanns, Sandra Lebock asked me to play for her The Midnight Blues by Charlie Rich. And Sandra, here's just for you, your song. I hope you're strolling around.

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Kenny Baker, Goodbye Little Star, what a great song. And now, ladies and gentlemen, I think it's time for a little dance. So grab your partner, put on your dancing shoes, and have a dance. Here's Clyde McFedder with Just Give Me a Ring. And with every Clyde McFedder song, I want to send greetings to Gabriela von Oost from Germany, here from Cologne. And Gabriela, this one's for you. Clyde McFedder, Just Give Me a Ring.

Dakota Staten with a fantastic recording of the song My Babe, which was originally released by the blues musician Little Walter. And here's Step It Up and Go by Rudy Ray Moore.

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I really like this fantastic cover version of the fantastic Hank Williams song "Your Cheating Heart" by the Pearls, and I think you couldn't do it better to cover such a fantastic song and put it in a new comb. I don't know, fantastic. I really, really like it. And here's the next one. Here is Jackie Wilson. "I Know I Always Be in Love with You."

Just another fantastic rhythm blues song with a Wild West attitude. Yes, Screaming Jay Hawkins, Take Me Back to My Boots and Saddle. Fantastic one. And the next one is a real fast jiving song. Here's Billy Williams with a Pied Piper.

Down at the Belmonts, I Wonder Why. Fantastic one. And this one, or Down at the Belmonts, always reminds me of my younger days. When I was 15, I started listening to rock and roll and rockabilly, and the first recordings that I was listening to were some audio tapes I got from a friend of mine. And after school, I went to get some money during work, and from my first self-earned money, I went to the next city, to the record store, and bought myself Dine at the Belmonts and the fantastic album Cult Heroes by the Polecats. These two albums were the first two albums that I ever bought in my life, and I bought them for my first own self-earned money. And yeah, that's really... really strange. And now, ladies and gentlemen, here's a little one, real fine song. You all know Return to Sender by Elvis Presley and Gary Granger, made a little bit later an answer song called I Don't Want Your Letter, and I think it's totally funny. I want to play it for you. Here's Gary Granger, I Don't Want Your Letters.

A real funny song. And time flies by, and it's only time for one last song today. And this last song today is Billy Brown with Look Out Hard, Here Comes Love. And I want to say thank you for listening and enjoying my show. And please stay tuned and keep on rocking. And please tune in next time here at your favorite radio station, Rockabilly Radio, when the Rhythmics Place is heading straight to Hipswell again. I'm Rambling Horse. I say goodbye, and here's Billy Brown.

0: Hi, this is Kitty Rose of Kitty Rose and the Rattlers, and you're listening to Rockabilly Radio. You turn my upside down.
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Hello, everyone, and welcome to my show. My name is DJ Jumpin' Johnny B, and as always, a nice mix of music for you. And I'd like to say hello out there to all the listeners who are tuned in, and you're listening to another edition of Monday Morning Jumps. And we're going to start off with Happy Warm Right, and we're going to follow it up with some Little Richard, Chuck Berry, and some other great sounds along the way.

Double play by Chuck Berry. It was a Jaguar and Thunderbird and My Mustang Ford. Little Richard, take number three. Ready Teddy started off the first set. And I'd like to give a big shout out there to Stuart King and Gordon Shepherd, two of my biggest supporters, and all the other listeners out there who are tuned in. I appreciate all your support. And let's get back to some more great sounds by Big Joe Turner.

Taking you back to the year of 1955 on King Records. I was Mr. Excitement himself, Jackie Wilson, along with the Dominoes, Learning the Blues. And Clyde McFadden, along with the Drifters, on Atlantic Records with Drip Drop. Later on, went on to solo careers, that's right. And Big Joe Turner with Morning, Noon, and Night, another great side on Atlantic Records. And I want to start the next set up with some early Roy Orbison on Sun Records.

great Jack Scott. That was Save My Soul. And you just heard Elvis Presley with Treat Me Nice from the movie soundtrack. Jailhouse Rock, it was take number 19. And Ricky Nelson, Good Rockin' Tonight on Imperial Records from the year of 1958. I'm DJ Jumpin' Johnny B, and you're listening to another edition of Monday Morning Jumps.

Some nice Chicago sounds there for you by Muddy Waters. That was Sugar Sweet on Chess from the year of 1955. And Butcher Boy on RCA Victor by Mr. Sadhead. High Dramatic Woman, Joe Hill Lewis on Sun.

Ray Knight, I thought I told you not to tell him. And Roy Brown, Shake 'Em Up, Baby. It was from King Records from the year of 1955, along with Slim Harpo and Excella with that. Don't Start Crying. It was an alternate take.

0: Lottie Barron was at Teenage Queen on Stars from the year of 1956, and the Blue Chips come back. Rob Roy's on Backbeat Records with Tell Me Why, and Big Maybell started off the set with So Good to My Baby.
1: Comb your hair down, cover up your freckles with some powder and some paint. Come in.

Chris Aaron and the Croakers, featuring Mike Sanchez, Not the Only Girl. Billy Harlan with Schoolhouse Rock and Beatrice Redden with that, I Gotta Know. Started off the last set. Got some Carl Perkins coming up along with Cy Cranston and some other great sounds.

0: Baby doll.
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1: 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Carl Perkins, his version of that, Jenny, started up the last set. Coming up, some Charlie Gracie, Jerry Lee, and Richard Barry.

You just heard the Platters from Roses of Picardy. That was the later version on Mercury, and the earlier version is on Federal. Following up with the Desires, Hey Lena, on Hall Records, and Norman Fox and the Rob Roys, That's Love on Backbeat from the year of 1957.

Bill Haley in his comments. I was Live It Up, and you just heard Wyoming Harris, Just Like Two Drops of Water on King from the year 1951, and Mama Don't Allow It on Roulette Records by Frankie Lyman.

0: 1954 on the K Records. That was the Shufflers, Bad Bad Women. Big John Greer, Come Back Uncle John, and Louis Jordan with the 56 version on Mercury Records, Caledonia.
1: For

1956 on Mercury. It was Eddie Bond with slipping in. And Bobby Day and the Satellites, That's All I Want on Class from the year 1959.

That was an undubbed master by Buddy Holly. It was Fool's Paradise and Big Al Downing with Miss Lucy. Jimmy Clanton, Go Jimmy Go on Swan Records. And Jack Scott, Go Wild Little Sadie.

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Then somebody invented the wheel, and things just began

0: The Heartbeats on Roulette from the year of 1960 have Rock and Roll, and also Nikki and the Nobles will pour Rock and Roll on Vic from the year of 1957 along with the Coasters on Atco. That is Rock and Roll. 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

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Watch their bopping little heads.

Happy rock and roll. That was the Five Johnson Brothers, and we're along with the Five Keys with Rockin' and Crying the Blues on Aladdin. 1953 for that one, and the Cadets with Do You Want to Rock? 1955 on Modern.

The Five Thrills, rocking at midnight, along with the Eldorados on VJ with Rock and Rolls for Me. Richard Berry and the Pharaohs with that rock.

How was the classmates? Teenage Rock and the Ravens on Mercury with Rock Me All Night Long. Along with the Sentimentals, which started the last set with Rock Me Mama on Mint from the year of 1958.

Charmers, 1957 on Silhouette with Rock and Roll Rhythm and Blues, and the Emeralds with Soda Pop Jukebox Rock, along with the Adventures with Rock and Roll Uprising, which started off the last set.

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me, I should have known that you were only playing games with me. 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

0: giving you just 24 hours to get out of here. Love that, George.
1: Hi, this is Jerry Naylor, former lead singer of the Crickets, and you're listening to Rockabilly Radio.

And that was a cool little track coming from 1961 and the Le Grand label. That was Gary US Bonds with Not Me.

a 17-year-old John Fred with Shirley, first recorded, released 1958 for the Montel label. And lucky John Fred, you know, he had Fats Domino's backing band in on the recording session for this track. Just so happened they'd been in studio just before recording with Fats Domino, and they decided to stick around and lend a hand. Lucky boy.

0: surprises there. That was Fats Domino from 1958 with Whole Lotta Lovin', written by Fats Domino and Dave Bartholomew. And that was released on the Imperial label. And you know, I mentioned before on the John Fred song, well, that was the song that the guys were recording just before Shirley.
1: So great is a mountain.

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That was Mr. Jack Scott with the self-penned The Way I Walk. And next up, a couple of Eddie tracks, especially for you, Paul.

couple of little gems there. First up, unreleased for many, many years, was Don Deal, Don't Push. And that was followed by, from 1959, the Rockin' Jesters with I Was Too Blind.

playing that one, especially for Danny. Thanks for the message and thanks for tuning in. That was, of course, Clyde McFatter with Lover Please from 1962 and the Mercury label.

And for the ladies, we all love that one, hey? Johnny Burnett with Cincinnati Fireball. And that was from 1960 and the Liberty label. And that's also, I've heard quite a few bands recently with that one in their sets. And they're all doing a damn fine job.

that fantastic track was Amos Milburn with Chicken Shack, and that was from the Aladdin label. And if I had to do a top 10 of all time favorite songs, I think that one would be in there, definitely.

Another killer tune from 1958 and the Atlantic label, Bracey Everett with Lover's Curse, which I'm sure most of you already know is exactly the same song, exactly the same person as the Aladdin release of Bobby Wall's Baby, It's Too Much.

Roddy Jackson with The Vicious. I've got my sights on someone new. That was from 1958 and the Speciality label. And if you've been listening to any of my past shows, you'll know I am a big, big fan of the Speciality label. And that is where you could find Mr. Renee Hall on guitar. He appears on most of the Speciality recordings, including Little Richard, Wynonna Carr, Roddy Jackson, and he was also right-hand man to Chan Romero. So he is the guitarist on Hippie Hippie Shake and this one.

Chan Romero with I Want Some More. That was from 1959. And as mentioned earlier, Rennie Hall was the guitarist on that track and all of the other Chan Romero ones. And another one that you'll instantly go, ah, I recognise that sound, La Bamba.

Makes me feel good. That was Ray Smith from 1960 and Judd Records, which, if you didn't know, was founded by Sam Phillips's brother, Judd Phillips. And another thing, just in case you didn't know, that song was actually written by Mr. Wayne Walker.

two in a row. First up, Jimmy Lee and Wayne Walker with Love Me from 1955 and the Chess label, followed by Wayne Walker, All I Can Do Is Cry, released on the ABC Paramount label 1956, featuring the very distinctive Grady Martin on guitar.

couple more with Grady Martin on guitar. First up was Buddy Holly with Rock Around with Ollie V. And that was followed by Johnny Horton with One Woman Man.

most excellent release from the Marlin label, 1959, Steve Alamo, or whatever his name is, with She's My Baby. Right, moving on. I can see time is against me. I am at the end of the show. I'm not sure if I can get another two in. We will see how we go. But all that leaves me to say is thank you very much for your company this week. I hope you have enjoyed the show. If you have any requests or messages, just get in touch with either the station or directly with me on social media. This show will be uploaded to Mixcloud, so look up Rock and Roll Josie and you will find me and all the past shows. So whatever you guys are doing this weekend, this coming week, take care, have fun, and most importantly, keep it rocking. I'll catch you all same time next week.

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Continuamos, Eddie Kirk, Hot Killing Time.

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Oh, brilliant bit of doo-wop there. AI doo-wop, in fact. Yeah, AI music. I hate it. It's a pain. It just feels so wrong, but I love it at the same time. So cool, so catchy. Gasoline and Lipstick, that was. Right, let's have some proper music.

Oh, two brilliant ones there. The Cufflinks, Zoom, and then the Penguins. No, there ain't no news today. Right, here's a brilliant two in a row. Ding Dong and Bing Bong. Now they fit together well, don't they?

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Hey, have you ever thought to yourself, how can I support the greatest rockabilly radio station in the known universe? That's easy. By grabbing our new merchandise. We have black t-shirts with our new red logo. These t-shirts are screen printed so they will not fade in the wash. Oh yeah, and don't forget those measurements, or size requirements.

You're listening to Rockabilly Radio, keeping doo-wop alive with Leon's Doo-Wop Heaven. That was Adele Vikings' Cold Feet and then The Elegants' Lonesome Weekend. Right, here comes Vern Greene and the Medallions' Rocket Ship.

Oh, brilliant, two in a row. Vernon Greene and Medallions, Rocket Ship, and The Royal Tones and Crazy Love. Well, you know, I have found Ding Dong and Bing Bong. Well, I have found Jingle Jingle and Jingle Jangle now.

Well, that's the earliest Christmas record I've ever played. It's only May. Oh dear, oh dear. I didn't realise that was a Christmas record. Jingle Jangle by the Penguins. Before that, the Tremaines, Jingle Jingle. I thought I was being clever then. Oops. Egg on face, Leon, egg on face. Never mind, play this one from the Clicks. Oh, oh.

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Oh, brilliant, two in a row. The Clicks featuring the great voice of Jesse Belvin, I'm in Love, and the Earls, Remember Then. Right, from the Royal Tones and Ruth McFadden, Two in Love.

Oh, what brilliant stuff, eh? The Echelons, A Streetlight Serenade. And then the Shantons, I Wonder Why. Right, we got one from the Platters now. He's Mine.

Oh, there we go. 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He's mine. Right. Millie Small also done a version of that one. What do we got for you now? Oh, let's carry on with the Orioles.

Oh, and that's all we got time for. We have run right out of time here on Rockabilly Radio. Thank you for listening to another No Slow Doo-Wop show. Don't forget to come and find me on our sister station, Rockin' Rhythm and Blues Radio, and find me on Facebook as well, Leon Smith, Leon's Rock and Roll Heaven, and Leon's Doo-Wop Heaven. I'll see you again soon. Don't touch that dial. Don't go anywhere. Gonna leave you with Rocky Sharp. Please don't say goodbye. Brem-dap, brem-dap, brem-ba-dem-ba.

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Alright, let's go. 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

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Alright, what we have here now, the Go-Getters and Blue Moon Baby.

at the end of the line, the train is kept rolling. Ann Jones and High Bon Daddy. Alright, and before that, you heard the Lonesome Drifter with I'm a Drifter. Alright, the music goes round and round. Here comes the Lonesome Drifters with your tour, your playhouse.

0: Isn't that romantic?
1: Yeah, that's my kind of music. Pearl Bailey and I Can't Rock and Roll to Save My Soul. Alright, let's drive to the West Coast now. Clarence Garlow and Route 90.

The Okie Dokie and shitting on top of the world. All right, Charlie Fairclough, a really fine hillbilly cowboy from the 50s. Charlie Fairclough and coffee, cigarettes and tears.

Coffee, cigarettes, and tears. You heard Charlie Fraglord. Hillbilly music from the 50s. You're listening to the Racket Hop Bob Show with Rocket Bob and Henry, Rockabilly Radio. Let's move now to the Sun Recording Studio in the 50s. The record studio of Sam Phillips. We have here now Malcolm Yeverton. It's my trumpet and I'm gonna blow it.

Look out, Jim Danny's gonna rescue Shirley. All right, the next record is by Hank Harrell with the DJ Blues. Hank Harrell, a DJ from Oklahoma in the 50s. And we have now here on the turntable Hank Harrell with the DJ Blues.

0: out a fantastic sound. This great record by Hank Harrell and the DJ Blues. Let's move back now to the Sun Recording Studio, the early days of Conway Twitty. What I say, Harold Jenkins and I Need Your Love and Kiss.
1: Hold my hand.

Everybody's rocking, just rocking and rolling. Believe it or not, we have here another version. Take one of Believe It or Not, Donny Albert.

Bryce Barker and Looking. And before that, we had Gene Vincent and the Blue Caps with Up a Lazy River. And you heard also Donny Albert with Believe It or Not. The next record is on red vinyl. And we have here now Delmar Sperta and the Sputniks with the Hank Williams classic Morning the Blues.

Yeah, that's it, with the true live blues of the great Bill Monroe. The Shrekker Top Bob Show comes to an end again for this week, every week on Rockabilly Radio. The Shrekker Top Bob Show with Rocker Bob and Henry, Salzburg, Austria. Thanks for tuning in. See you next week. Bye.

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No, it isn't, I tell you. That was Tiny Thompson. Come on, come on, come on. Yes, indeed. Here's Tina Dixon, and now she's got the Parrot Bar Boogie.

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0: Tina Dixon there with the Pellet Bar Boogie. Here's Timmy Rogers and the Excelsior Hepcats, and they say, bring enough clothes.
1: I got my grinnings the other day, and I started to run the other way. That would be wrong, even you'll agree. But here's what Uncle Sam

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Here's some more British for you, and this is Terry Wayne, and he's wearing a Slim Jim tie.

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0: Teddy Randazzo and Too Young to Fall in Love, and here's Teddy Humphries, and he's talking about a guitar picking fool.
1: Hello there, sweetie. 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Well, listen to this.

flu.

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So I didn't interrupt. They were from New Zealand, sounding very British there. Here's some instrumental British stuff for Ted Taylor and Flyover.

0: Tom Duffy and Cooley Dooley there. Here's the Swinging Chandeliers a bit more up to date for you, and I want to be evil.
1: I want to go to

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0: That's the Teardrops and Oh Baby, and I've got to leave you now, so I'm going to get out of here. I'm going to catch you all next week. Don't forget to join me, Dave B, right here. That's Rhythm Blast. Cheerio from me, Dave B.
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If you only can.

0: Yes, there we go. A big welcome here to the Rocking Party and, of course, Rockabilly Radio. Okay, thanks for joining us. Starting off then, we thought we'd have three British rockers. First one up, 1959 on the Parlophone label, Vince Taylor and the Playboys, and, of course, brand new Cadillac. Followed that there with one from Shane Fenton and the Fentones there, and I'm a Moody Guy, also coming out there on Parlophone. And then we've dropped back a few years there to Tony Cromwell and his Rockets and Brighton Rock. And my guest is none other than Dave Diamond. How are you then, Dave? All right?
1: Yeah, I'm good, Steve. Thanks for having us here, mate.
0: Brilliant. There we go. Now, I think that track just fits in, mate.
1: Yeah, absolutely perfect. Loving Hayden Island, loving it down by the beach. Fantastic times at the minute. Brilliant.
0: There we go. Life is a beach, Dave.
1: That's the baby.
0: Anyway, thanks for joining us, mate. Now, you did come on the show sometime last year. I can't remember the exact date.
1: Yeah.
0: But, of course, you come on with your band, the Chess King Dalios. And what a great night that was.
1: Yeah, that was absolutely brilliant. It was a pleasure to be on the show. Kicked off with lots of original songs and a couple of covers. Yeah, we all really enjoyed it. Fantastic.
0: There we go. Well, we had a good response to that. The listeners loved it. We had a studio crowd in that night. We rent them in for the night, you know. We kind of bribe them with tea and biscuits and all that sort of thing. And they just turn up. So it's always good to have Marvellous Mansa and, of course, Cookie Boy. And we normally have Rockabilly Phil, of course. And of course, we have Shaggy Parnell and the lovely Dawn. And then, of course, we have Jackie as well. So we normally got a good crowd in there, mate.
1: All the gang. Brilliant.
0: But I know Cookie Boy's already been in, so good to see Andy, of course. Want to catch up with him. Anyway, Dave, it's nice to have you on the show. What are we going to kick it all off with?
1: We've got to kick off with the Sonny Burgess classic, We Want a Boogie. It goes out to Mouse, Kim, Jess, Bridie, Chang, Seamus Sue, and all the London gang.
0: There we go. Fantastic. There we go. Great club put on by Mouse. Of course, there we go. We Want a Boogie.

0: There we go, an absolute sun classic there, Sonny Burgess. And of course, we want to go, we want to boot you. There we go, we'll put that especially to DJ Mouse. And of course, anybody who caught Sonny Burgess, of course, a regular visitor to the UK, and of course, doing the big weekenders and the all days, of course. Dave, one of your faves then, mate?
1: Yeah, that was brilliant, man. That was absolutely brilliant, Sonny Burgess. Next up, we've got the Caravans. It's their track called Stranded. This track goes out to my good friends Aaron Jumping Around Kilner, Presley and the lovely Kerry. This one's for you lot.
0: There we go, especially for you guys. And of course we had Aaron and Presley on the show as well.

0: There we go. What was that track there, Dave?
1: That was Stranded by the Caravan. It goes out to Mark Pennington and Pete Hillary. Fantastic guys.
0: Absolutely brilliant. Well, like I say, for anybody who was around in those early days, I mean, when those 45s were coming out on Charlie Records and that, and Rockhouse Records, yeah, you know, they had a style of their own, didn't they? Their own style, their own sort of, you know, sound to it all. Just wild. Right, what have we got lined up then?
1: Next up, we've got the Governor, Mr. Crazy Cavern, the Rhythm Rockers. This one's Both Wheels Left the Ground.
0: Fantastic. Here we go, a bit of Cavern. Dave, you can come back on the show, mate.
1: Hey! The Crazy Cavern, the Rhythm Rockers. This one's Both Wheels Left the Ground.
0: Fantastic. Here we go, a bit of Cavern. Dave, you can come back on the show, mate.
1: Hey!

0: There we go. One from the governor. Both wheels left the ground. Now, you know, if for all the crazy cabin fans out there, and of course there's still plenty of them out there, including myself, it's not until you start looking through with the various 45s and the albums and everything, but the vast majority of the tracks that Cavan did record are actually all written by the band. I mean, that's a thing within itself, isn't it, really?
1: It's amazing. Bob Little Baby, Cameron Grogan, Teddy Boy Boogie, Cameron Grogan, She's the One to Blame. You can go on and on and on.
0: That's it, yeah.
1: Bopping and Shaking.
0: Yeah, yeah. I mean, all went on to become classics back in the day, you know.
1: Yeah.
0: But, yeah, all written by the band. And
1: when everyone was doing covers, he was writing songs.
0: That's right, yeah.
1: Phenomena.
0: Leading the way. And even now, I mean, you know, there's some terrific bands out there, Dave. And you know that more than most because, obviously, you're in bands and you do the festivals and everything, but it's so, you know, it's such a breath of fresh air when a new CD comes in, and there's so much on there that's written by the man. They're the first tracks that I like to listen to.
1: Totally agree.
0: Other than a cover version.
1: So. If you get a 15-track CD and it's got at least 10 originals and 5 covers, you're looking for the originals to see what the band's all about. Everyone can do Matchbox, Honey Don't.
0: Of course, yeah.
1: But it's good to hear something new, new breed, new sounds.
0: That's right.
1: New lyrics.
0: Yeah, most definitely, mate, most definitely. Okay, we're on a roll at the moment, so let's keep that going, Dave. We will talk more in a moment, though. So, what track we got lined up now?
1: Right, next up is the fantastic, awesome Buddy Holly, I'm Changing All Those Changes. This one goes out to Paul and Polly. They've just set up something called Retro Hub. It's the one-stop app for all things retro and vintage. Check out their Facebook page. They're doing a lot for the scene, and yeah, it's really good. Really impressed with them.
0: Fantastic. Now, you mentioned early Buddy Holly there. Matt Collier, massive Buddy Holly fan, loves the early stuff as well. This is especially for you, mate.

There we go, early Buddy Holly there, fabulous stuff. 1956, especially for Matt Colley. I don't know how old Matt is, actually. I think I saw him recently, actually. He looked about 75, actually. But I'm sure he's a little bit younger than that, anyway. Anyway, there we go, Matt. And there, especially for you, early Buddy Holly.

0: Okay, what we got lined up then, Dave?
1: Okay, right, instrumental time. This one's my top five instrumental. It's by the Planet Rockers. It's called Rampage. It goes out to the South Coast Rebels on Hailing Island, all the gang, the South Coast Rebels, and also remembering our lovely friend Alan Vallis, who passed away last year. This one's to all the guys and to Alan.
0: Yep.
1: And keep on driving.
0: There we go. Fantastic. And Shaggy Parnell as well, because he loves this.
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1: Drop me, man. Quit playing, man. Hit it.

0: There we go. Something a little bit different there. We've gone from 56 Buddy Holly through a jingle to that. What was that then, Dave?
1: All right, that was the Ricochet's Migraine. That goes out to the Boozy Stoke gang. Tony Rez, Steve Napper and all the Boozy Stoke crew. That one was for you because I know you love all your Neo and I love that one too.
0: Okay, thanks for bringing that in, Dave. Before that, of course, we've also played Rampage by the Planet Rockers. Now, I'm sure a lot of you have got the original 45 that came out back in the 90s, but of course, just recently it was reissued on the Ill label coming out of Japan. So a big shout out to Tetsui for putting out that on the Ill label. There we go, fabulous stuff there.

0: Okay, what we got lined up then?
1: All right, next up, funny enough, talking about booze in Stoke, this gentleman played there, Eddie Vortex and the Cupid Stunts. He played booze in Stoke, he did a one-off gig there, and he absolutely put the house down, the roof was on fire. It's absolutely amazing gig. This one's for Neil, it's a live version of his fantastic track called Baby Doll.
0: Baby Doll, there we go.
1: Neil, a.k.a. Eddie.

0: There we go.
1: Eddie Vortex. There we go.
2: Absolutely amazing. Really nice bloke as well. Just got a new album out at the moment.
1: Okay.
2: So on Normal Records, yeah, really fantastic, amazing bloke.
0: There we go, we'll put out to all the BRF guys listening. Hopefully Steve Napper as well, our little Stevie boy, he's a fellow drummer, of course.
2: Yeah, great drummer, great bloke, yeah.
0: To yourself.
2: Good at artwork as well, cheers for the album cover, Steve. Yeah.
0: Now, you did mention, only, you know, when we was dedicating that track, you mentioned Alien Island. Now, I can tell you, I'm not trying to get in on your glory, but I used to live on Alien Island back in the late 80s. There we go. Good times down there in Portsmouth. We used to come off the island, nip into Portsmouth, and we used to get ourselves down to the Radical Club. That's where all the guys used to hang out, and of course, Rock Therapy being a local band at the time. We used to check out Ricardo's.
2: And brilliant, course, brilliant band.
0: We used to go to a place called Caddy's Nightclub as well, and the DJ decks were actually the front of a Cadillac there.
2: Amazing. Seen,
0: good times, late 80s.
2: There fantastic. We had a caravan late 80s, but yeah, didn't do that bit though. But yeah, late 80s down at Beachlands and the beachfront, yeah.
0: There we go. Yeah, we were the Alien Island boys. There we go. Okay, moving on from all that, we have got in, we got the new 45 actually from FTM now. Big shout out to Flat Top Mark. Always puts his neck on the line. Always yeah. has done for 30 odd years. You know, he's not afraid to bring out something a little bit different. The new one out, of course, is and a couple of tracks, of course. We've got Crazy Blues by Jake Richardson, of course, aka the Big Bopper.
2: Great
0: of course.
2: Track.
0: And then the other side is If You Really Bug Me, Then You Don't Love Me by Jose Feliciano. There we go. I think I pronounced
2: that
0: right.
2: That's the one.
0: There we go. That is great. That was actually covered by Smokestack Lightning in the 2000s. But anyway, let's play this, the original version from 1966. Yes, you heard it. 66. 66.
2: Wow.
0: Rockabilly Police. 66.

0: you. Yeah, baby. Every time I take out to the village, you want to have a sausage sandwich, and it spends money, baby.
1: Oh, I just absolutely love that. There we go, 1966. Get a rockabilly police hat on that one.
0: Yeah, I don't know why, but...
1: There we go. Fabulous stuff, Dave. There we go. I remember that actually coming out. Smokestack Lightning did a great 45 there, and it was released on the Witchcraft International label, which is Felix's label, coming out of Frankfurt, Germany. There we go.
2: Brilliant.
1: It's amazing how all this information just, like, comes back, you know?
2: That's it. Encyclopedia of Rock and Roll.

0: Okay, so we've got the Diamond Daddios lined up, which I reckon this is connected to you, Summer.
1: Yeah, this is my actual music project. The first Diamond Daddio CD was released back in 2020. That was a self-release by myself. Since then, I've now released 5 CDs on my actual own Diamond Disc label, 3 collaborations I've done with the amazing Zach Mundo, and 2 with equally the amazing John O'Malley. Vinyl so far, 2 albums, 1 EP and a single.
0: Fantastic. Okay.
1: Right, so what we're going to hear now, this is on my latest CD. The song's called Johnny Bop. It goes out, as I've already said, to the Daddy-O maestro Zach Mundo and also to Steve Chapman. It's coming out soon on Steve Chapman's Maverick record label, and it's coming out hot press on a pink vinyl limited edition, so stay tuned on that one.
0: There we go, on a Maverick 45.
1: Yeah,
0: to that. There we go. And what's it called?
1: Johnny Bop.
0: Well, because it's called Johnny Bop, I'm going to dedicate this to a very good friend of mine, Johnny the Cat, the legend that is.
2: Okay,

0: There we go. That was the Diamond Daddy O Johnny Pop.
1: There we go. So you heard that for the very first time here on the Rockin' Party. Johnny Pop, and that is the Diamond Daddy O. It's coming out on a vinyl 45 sometime soon. Absolutely love it. Thanks for bringing that in, Dave. We've got Dave Diamond. Dave, thanks for coming along here.
0: It's a pleasure, mate. Pleasure.
1: Now, Dave, you're playing some excellent stuff, some stuff I've never heard of before. Playing some classics as well.
0: All right, before I play the next one, a scoop for your show, Steve. I've just started writing new songs for a brand new release coming out on Diamond Daddy O's discs. This time it's going to be more Bill Haley, Tony Crombie style tracks.
1: Lovely, mate. Lovely.
0: Right, next up we've got Rockin' Ryan and the Real Goners. This track's called I'm the Wolfman. Reason I'm picking this, I love the energy. It goes out to my good buddy Carlos Bandido, as I do a lot of screams when I'm playing the drums, and he calls me the Wolfman. So this one goes out to you, good buddy.
1: There we go, here we go.